0: is Grand Prix Radio.
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4: 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Adol. Adol.

0: the failure, and because it would have been a very, very cool battle. But yeah, I mean, we'll take it. You know, another win, and I'm very happy. And a massive thanks, of course, to the team.
1: And after the exit of George, were you able to manage things, or was it still a battle to keep those guys behind you?
0: Well, after when I was on my own, I was trying to really manage the tires, because I started to have some grain started to appear on the front left, and it was just a weird feeling. The tire was not really biting, but yeah, at the end we had a good pace once the temperature was coming in, and yeah, now looking forward to the next one.
1: Well done, congratulations.
0: Thank you.
2: Lewis Hamilton.
3: It's really good to see you, man. It's really good to see you, Lewis. Can you hear me?
0: Yeah.
3: Congratulations. You've had a strong weekend all the way through the weekend. Strong P2 for the race. Is there anything more you could have done, or do you think you've got everything out of the car today?
0: Yeah, well, firstly, I have to say a huge thank you to my team here. Grazie. These guys have welcomed me with open arms, and it's been pretty tough over the past year and a bit, so to finally find our sweet spot and have a good weekend has been really it's an amazing feeling to be back up here, especially with these guys being so quick, and actually got to have a race with Max, which was great. So, and we've got an amazing crowd here, so merci beaucoup. Yeah, man, I'm so happy. I love this track. I can't wait to come back.
3: Yeah, you've always been strong at this track, but this result, is it really encouraging for the rest of the season if you look at the races ahead?
0: I think it's definitely encouraging, given that this weekend, if you look at Mercedes, brought a big upgrade. A lot of people brought upgrades here. We brought one our big one in Miami. And the team are working really hard back at the factory. We've got hopefully some other bits coming along the way. And considering this is a real straight line street circuit, and we just managed to hold on and get this result, that definitely gives me high hopes for what's ahead. But we've got to keep pushing and keep trying to extract more.
3: Well done, congratulations.
0: Thank you.
3: Max, another podium. It looked like the rest behind the Mercedes and the Ferraris today. Obviously, McLaren's in trouble today. Are you satisfied with the results?
4: Yeah, I think so. I mean, I had some cool battles out there. Racing back up front, that is always better, right? And for us, you know, to have our first podium, of course, is really positive. I'm very happy with that. Cool battle with Lewis as well at the end. So, yeah, we just kept pushing till the line. And in a weekend where it's not that easy to get things right, for us to be on the podium here, it's extremely positive. So naturally, very happy with that.
3: What is it that you need to do and the team need to do in order to catch those Mercedes cars and perhaps the Ferraris as well in front?
4: Keep working and improving better than our competition. That's the target. But we'll see over the coming races what we can do.
3: Congratulations. Well done.
4: Thank you.
2: Ja. Ik had toch even wel verwacht dat hij nog even een bedankje aan de fabriek zou doen, maar dat doet hij dan niet bij een overwinning.
3: You've got some great momentum going on now. The championship lead increased again. How are you going to keep this momentum going? What's the game plan for the next few races?
0: Yeah, I mean, keep doing what I'm doing. You know, of course, we gotta keep raising that bar, because George was extremely quick this weekend. We were really neck to neck, so. I just need to keep leveling up, and of course the Ferrari and Red Bull and McLaren, they're definitely coming back, so yeah, we gotta keep pushing. Next one, Monaco, which could be a tricky one, but we'll try to be ready for anything, and I'll do my best.
3: Well done, I'm really impressed, and congratulations again.
2: Next stop, Monaco. Could be a tricky one. Nou, wat denk jij?
5: Tricky one.
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2: Yes. I'm trying to reach Flight Commander P.R. Johnson on Mars Flight 247.
1: Very well. Hold on, please. Yasser.
2: Thank you, Operator.